0: Legal.
1: Well, I see that pitch now. Come back active, eligible, -16, -29.
0: 10-4, thank you.

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1: Day County 4 and 427th Ave, outlet South Dakota Conservation Plate, Zebra 3034.
0: Thanks. 10-4, I am getting a different voicemail. It's for a different 10-12, Frank.

0: 186, 1044. Marker 252, US 12, South Dakota 44, Victor, Henry, Adam 5.
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0: 571, would you like me to try to get into contact with the property manager?
1: 10-4.
0: 10-4, standby.

0: Yeah, I've got a South Florida female, 59, for you when you're ready.
1: 10-4, go ahead.
0: South Florida female, last name is going to be Cooner, King, Union, Henry, Nora, Edward, Robert, Tom. First name is going to be Kathleen. King, Adam, Tom, Henry, Lincoln, Edward, Nora. Date of birth is 1988-11-20. Date of birth 1988-11-20. South Florida female.
1: Cast is eligible, negative 16, negative 29.
0: That's all. Thank you.

0: Who is the employer? I'm on the phone with 1B right now.
1: 10-4, it is the South Dakota Developmental Center. Couple weeks.
0: 10-4, can you contact them and see if they have a valid phone number for her?

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1: State County 4 and 431st Ave out with a gray Chevy Equinox, zero plates.
0: Confirmed.

0: 231, 1T. I've got a South Coast female, 59 for you. When you ready?
1: Go on.
0: South Coast female, last name is going to be Delphid. David Edward Lincoln, space, Charles Ida, David, first name's going to be Jasmine, James Adam, Sam, Mary, Ida, Nora, Edward, date of birth is 1997-03-29, date of birth 1997-03-29, South Coast female.
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0: Martins and Waldner, Fisher.
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0: Yeah, did you need to meet up, or did you just want to know what I was going to tell you?
1: First one, then the other, but it's kind of like finding Waldo around her.
0: Okay.
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2: 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Frank, Ida, Sam, Henry 365.
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0: It's getting to be about 7:30. I think I'm going to go 10-7 if you don't need me anymore.
1: 10-4, if you want to, you can come in the morning for a couple hours till we clear this out.
0: Yeah, I can probably come in for a couple hours. What time?
1: 9:30 or 10, same time, and then, I don't know, probably be out here by 2, I'm assuming, as long as everything goes well.
0: Okay, 10-4. I'll sneak in here about 9:30 in the morning for a little while. All right, good night.
1: 10-4. I'm going to start moving now then.
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0: call from the mail, 59 for your morning ready.
1: Jennifer, go ahead.
0: Call from the mail, last name's going to be with Silk. William, Adam, Sam, Ida, Lincoln, King. First name's going to be Wayne. William, Adam, Young, Nora, Edward. Date of birth is 1950-0901. Date of birth, 1950-0901, South Carolina.
1: Jennifer, go ahead. Full negative 16, negative 29.

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0: Next was at Edinburgh Frank, she is 10-4. You can close this call at 10-98, now report.
1: 10-4, 1937.

0: advise what time the traffic stop started.
1: 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Time was 19:30.

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0: Marker 233, US 12, with South Dakota Young 9705.
1: 233 on 12, 1946. P-143, Huron. 59 is suspended for non-payment of fine. Issued 5-4 of 2026. Does not have a reinstatement or eligibility date. And for welcome 1947.

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1: Send for them, break the office.
0: 1952.

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0: Correct.
1: Negative contact on callback. 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
0: I'm 97 in the area here. I'm not seeing anything.
1: Jennifer, do you hear phone ringing?
0: Can I?
1: I'm actively calling the phone if you want to see if you can hear phone ringing.
0: Jennifer. Yeah, I'm not hearing anything, not seeing anything. Any history there? What's that phone number?
1: Negative, no history.

0: of traffic.
1: Ten-four, I got 10-9 for you. 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
0: 10-4, go ahead.
1: Okay, my last name is Colin Hanson. Henry Adam Nora, Sam Edward Nora. First name is Dane. David Adam Nora Edward. Date of birth is going to be 10-03-2007. Hope you're doing FSC's letter.

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0: 10-4, which unit is going to be 10:15?
2: GF-530 will be for Sigate.
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0: at 5:30, 221T over Daylaw. 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
2: 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Around 2014 and 128th Street with South Dakota 3King 6157.
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1: This is 1078. We had 911 nuisance call from out there. Talked to Oakley. He stated they're in their camper. If you didn't mean to call, everything's 10-4.
0: 10-4, yeah, we're just driving around the campground right now. It sounds pretty civil, so you go ahead and close it.
1: That works.

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0: Waltz 2034.

Send a truck block. I've responded to 216 7th Avenue Southeast for a grass fire. The grass isn't currently on fire. The RP saw that it was smoking, and when he dug it up, he found some wires that started to spark. 216 7th Avenue Southeast.

0: Correct. Well, your hydrant locations are going to be South Washington and South J on 7th Avenue Southeast.
1: Denver.

0: 10-8.
1: Once again, you're going to be meeting a silver Toyota Tundra. He should have his lights and flashers on. Went through Selby about 4 minutes ago.
0: 10-4, thank you.

0: There's two guys doing wheelies up and down there.
1: Sally's been around all that way.
0: Tank 4 to the grandstand. Sounds like they're right on like the racetrack road.
1: Just went by there maybe 5 minutes ago.
0: I know it is an active thing, Peggy just called me.
1: Ten 4, we're only a block away from that little head over there.
0: 10-4, yeah. Shut it down completely.
1: That one.
2: Seven 1 1 G, tell me.
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0: When they were told to stop doing wheelies, they said okay and then did a wheelie right in front of her again.
1: 10-4, Sally's 97 in the area.
0: Of 30 seconds to go. Yeah, it was gate 4 towards the grandstands just north of the swine bar.

0: We're on the north end of this swine complex. There's nothing down here.
1: 10-4. Keep an eye out. We're in the area too. We're on the south side of the swine complex. Fisher, did they say it was a 2-on-1 bike or not? These kids were riding double, but it's been shut down if it's them two.
0: I understood it as there was two people on two bikes. I just know there was two people involved, so I assume there's two bikes, I guess. If it's not happening anymore, then I guess it solved itself.

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1: 10-4, 2058. 15.

0: 23 that I'm turning to just in case Lindsay's 15. Not sure if he needs it.
1: Now, 22 to 11 through traffic.
0: Well, I was just going to advise, I had to call 3-1. I wasn't able to use the bond tap myself. They said they have some bond conditions up in the comments, but they're not sure if it's valid because it says next court date was to be determined.

0: the grandstands if anybody's over in that area. Red dirt bike.
1: That sounds familiar, is what I got a complaint on.

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0: 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He claims he just hopped on, doesn't know what we're talking about. I told him he puts it at the campground, and if we catch it out and about doing wheelies again, we're going to impound it for the night. The parents can come get it tomorrow.
1: 10-4.

0: 천천히.
1: Give me a Georgia vehicle. License plate Charles Young Edward 2375. Could you send that to my email, please?
2: 10-4.

0: go ahead.
1: At 911 nuisance, I'll call back. I talked to Jill Miller. She's in this fairgrounds campground down by Machinery Avenue, close to Gate 1. She said everything's 10-4. She don't know why you called.
0: 10-4.

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0: 10-9.
1: Can you bring it to the office?
0: 10-4, they're in route.
2: No, do not put that in the office.
3: 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We'll return it to them. We're not taking it into the office. Make sure you document it on the phone form.
1: I'll do that right now.
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2: This one is going to be a Montana veteran, Mary 8252.
1: Flandreau Emergency Department. She presented today complaining of bright red blood in her stool. They work up for a GI bleed right now. She is conscious, alert to self, which is baseline. She has dementia. Pulse is 70, sinus rhythm, blood pressure 106 over 75.

Vesper's 18, sats are 93% on room air. Her humid globin was 12. They started on a unit of O positive, so we've continued that. And we'll be there in about 14 minutes. Looking for disposition.

0: 10-4, you guys will be seeing an ED. Are you fixed or rotor?
1: Rotor waiting coming from Flandreau. Initials NP.
0: 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We'll see you in ED room 10.
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spelling Henry, Ida, Robert, Tom, Edward, Sam, first name of Michael, common spelling. Middle name of Alan, stand by here. A middle name of Alan, initial Adam. Date of birth is going to be 1952-08-02.

0: Larry has it over here by Conanville Sand.
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0: I'll take care of it for a little bit here.
1: Around by two, like, 17-year-old girls yesterday. They're probably walking around looking for it.

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0: Here, Alter.
1: Go ahead.
0: 1078, after the races, they will be shooting off some fireworks. So if you hear some banging going on.
1: That's on.
2: Yeah, it's on the south end. It's most likely outside the campground, though.

It's nice left of the mail. Last name's Blaine. George Robert Edward Ida Nora Edward Robert. First name is Trevor. Tom Robert Edward Victor Ocean Robert. Middle name is Lawrence. Date of birth is going to be 05/20/2004. South Dakota mail.

0: What?
1: I was just letting you know there's going to be an ambulance on ground. I think they're coming through gate 4, so I don't think it's super emergent. Just if someone's around, they could definitely clear the way.
0: 10-4, we'll head down there.
2: Three, one.

0: 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Going to the 8-4 issue.
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0: 10-4.

0: 571, my end on my account is saying that one was completed at 8 p.m. and then the 2100 to 2300 random has also been completed.
1: 10-4, is there a GPS location on that?
0: Negative. Let me log into one of the administrator accounts and then I have more options.
1: 10-4, I do know we had issues with the GPS location earlier and yesterday, so it may not show up.

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0: that individual would be in a vehicle or like in a home.
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0: 10-4.

0: 10-4, I believe that's the only address we have.
1: 10-4, I just remember that when she came in and signed up for this program and stuff, she had issues with it, and she was staying in the apartments above by right, and she drives around in a black Lincoln.

0: 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Go ahead.
1: Just wanted to make sure you saw the message. We do have an accepting at McKinnon ED.
0: Accepted at McKinnon ED. Thank you.

0: Negative.
1: 10-4, that's going to be on 7th Avenue, about two buildings to the west. The BMO Bank, there's going to be an alleyway that looks like it was a drive-through. It's going to be behind the, like, it's the Main Street apartment there on the south side of 7th Avenue. The law building, that's going to be behind it, is where the parking lot is. It'd be just north of the laundromat.
0: 10-4, the one above to the white wall?
1: Negative, it's going to, that was just a general reference. The Byright building is going to be, I do believe, two or three buildings to the west, correction, to the east. There's going to be like an alleyway that leads right to 7th. That looks like it used to be a old drive-thru. That building is going to be by right.
0: 10-4, I'm just passing 719 right now.

571 units, that would be an affirmative. She's been staying with the boyfriend here in town. Unknown apartment number. The call doesn't state anything about a calls because the incident actually happened at the address in Northville, but she resides here in Redfield now due to the no contact.

0: someone who took that call.
1: For them, I don't know how long it's going to take.
2: 10-4, I'll head that way.
3: One H would be the deputy on that call.
0: 10-4, thank you.
3: 10-4.

0: You're on the phone with me right now, but I don't know if you pocket dialed me.
1: Who's on the phone with who?
0: You're on the phone with me right now, but I have a feeling I'm in your pocket.
1: Yes, you are. I'm sorry. Transport.

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0: 1039 to D10 should be there shortly for that four-legged 1015.
1: 10-4, thank you.

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0: Travis County 5, 460th Avenue B, South Dakota, 1421.

0: good. Stopped up at the PD. 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We won't need any status checks.
1: Okay.

0: 28 to come back home.
1: 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One moment.

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1: 10-4, who's the RP?
0: Back to a Vincent Dargatz out of Webster, South Dakota.
1: Thank you.
0: 10-4, 2216.

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0: Go ahead.
1: You busy right now?
0: Insanely. What's up?
1: Any chance you could come over to 4th Street, just a little bit to the east of the Jack Links place?
0: To the campers east of Jack Links?
1: 10-4.
0: Yeah, we're coming from all the way up by Grandstand, fully covered.
1: 10-4, we'll wait here for you. It's not something I'm going to say over the radio, what's going on. But nobody else needs to come besides you and whoever you're with.
0: 10-4. Campers last night?

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1: 269, Unit 1, go ahead.
0: Heading en route to the 911 call.
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0: One are good.
1: That'll be 10-8. I'll be out at the speed boards collecting the data off of them.
0: 10-4.

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1: Hong County 12W, 377th Avenue in South Dakota, 26 Marion 731.
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0: 557 Zebra.
1: Okay. Oh, yeah, what is near for?
0: Eight.
2: Oaks parking lot.

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1: 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I stopped with four individuals on a golf cart.
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0: But female, 59 for you. Whenever you're ready, it's ready. Bear, spelling, boy, Adam, Ida, Edward, Robert. It's gonna be a first name of Shannon, spelling, Sam, Henry, Adam, Nora, Nora, Ocean, Nora. BA, date of birth of 1948-02-12.
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1: HQ 189.
0: 6th Avenue, Southeast, South Park Street, South Dakota, 359-466.
1: 6th Southeast, South March Street, 2328.

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0: 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Probably 1044. Day County 1 and also Day County 6 out with South Dakota 1 Robert Robert 261.
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0: you have to have a supplemental 59 for you, Winery? Nora, George, Edward. First name's going to be Marshall, Mary, Adam, Robert, Sam, Henry, Adam, Lincoln, Lincoln. Date of birth is 1964-05-22. Date of birth 1964-05-22, self-criminal.
1: Edward.

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2: 59 is active eligible, expires 5/31, negative 16, negative 29.
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Center on digital. That's

0: Oh, that sounds like an all-yard kind of.
1: Yeah,
2: so. Sorry, I'm in traffic.

Common spelling. First name, Arena. Spelling, Robert. Adam. Young. Nora. Adam. Date of birth is going to be 2008. 04, 16.

0: 59 is active eligible, expires 5 of 29. Corrective lenses, negative 16, negative 29.
1: 10-4, thank you, ma'am.
0: 10-4, you're welcome.

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1: HP 186.
0: 6th Avenue and Melgard Road with South Dakota 48, Robert 056.
1: 6th Avenue, Melgard Road, 2355.

0: year end for 2019.
1: 421, I'll go ahead.
0: Yeah, 421L. Is that, I was told 196 on the phone, and it shows 192 on the CAD. Which one is it for sure?
2: Stand by, it's our other dispatcher that's taken this. He's on the phone right now.
0: Denver.

0: Could you head over to Machine Avenue?
1: Just straight across from Out of the
0: Attic. Straight across from Out of the Attic. Stand by. There's a female possibly having a seizure. She snapped out of it. Let us know if we need an ambulance or not.
2: Yeah, 10-4, fire security. Could someone go over there and try to find her?
3: Sally's car is on the way.
2: Where at on Machinery Row?
4: But you got cut off by Tribe. All I ended up hearing was the next day, so I just wanted to be sure. Thanks.
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2: Straight east of out of the attic, which is between Dairy Queen and DNS. It was Tanner Marone was the RP.

0: Miller, 331-1044. Mm-hmm. 1044 on US 14 near mile marker 296 with Minnesota. Tom Union William, 364.
1: Go ahead. It's back over here in this first road that you come down. It's this semi with that deck on the back.
2: 10-4, I'm right behind you.

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0: 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You started at Bridge.
1: Airborne.

0: the individual on the bridge is the same individual that took off from the hospital earlier, and his face has opened up again.
1: Copy that. Take breath.

0: Yeah, Virginia HP 186, 1044.
1: And 23.
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0: 59, whatever.
1: 10-4. It's going to be a Minnesota female. Last name is going to be Boy, Ocean, Young, Edward, Robert. First name is going to be Mary, Edward, Robert, Lincoln, Adam, Ida, Nora, Edward. Middle initial is going to be James. Date of birth is 1998-03-24. Date of birth 1998-03-24. Minnesota female. And can you run that 28 for me as well?
0: 10-4, 10-4.

59 is Class D valid, expires 3 of 27, negative 16, negative 29, and the 28 comes back to gray 2021 Kia K5, expires 1 of 27, registered to the 59 that you had me run out of Otsego, Minnesota.

0: 1044.
1: Go ahead, 1M.
2: I'll be on US 281, mile marker 154, with South Dakota 3-Paul-4-6-1-8. Again, 3-Paul-4-6-1-8 out of South Dakota.
1: 744 to 154 on US 281, 020.
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0: 10.11.

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0: 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Have a good night.
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2: Maybe. Maybe. JJ? Want to talk to me?

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0: 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Over.
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1: 2nd Street and 6th Avenue Northwest with Florida, Robert Lincoln George, Sam 41.
0: Second and 6th, 116.

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1: 10-8, 12 gallons.
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0: On 911 with the party at the fairgrounds, livestock and forth. Sounds like somebody fell off of a moving vehicle. They're up and walking around.

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They threw somebody off the cart, I guess. There were still 3 people on it. Going off the cart, and she's bleeding pretty good, I guess.

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1: This 4-2, go ahead.
0: 3-2-1, Adam units are 10-12 with that 10-12 F-SIG-20 threat.
1: 10-4, I'll put it in our CAD, thank you.
0: 10-4.

0: 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Hey, could you check weather? Clear Lake, South Dakota, down to Sanford, Sioux Falls.
1: I can check that.

0: rotor. Weather appears to be good.
1: Copy. If you want to head that way, I will call back to Stanford and get some patient report.
0: There's going to be a delay. We need to get meds and then probably refuel and then head back down that way.

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0: 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I have it when you're ready.
1: Is it the 19484?
0: 10-4.
1: I'll send him.
0: Number, thank you.

2G, VC3. To 8 East 4th Avenue in Groton for a domestic flight. I had a mail call and heard that there was a lot of yelling and screaming outside. He believes it's coming from the west of that address, but he was too scared to look outside. He does not know the residence names at all. And that is 8 East 4th Avenue in Groton.

My name's Shauna out of North Dakota. Is attached. She's Class D valid. And negative, the 59 on the mail out of South Dakota did not come back up file.

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0: 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You just need to call back, or are you still in moving traffic?
1: I'm on traffic.
0: Well, it's even pending then. Thank you.

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1: 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Can you, I'm not sure I have Leo's number.
0: 4, I can chat it over to you if that works.
1: 12.
0: 10-4.
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1: Southage 10.
0: Ten four. No, I'm gonna start heading your way.
1: 10-4.

I just got sent to a traffic offense. RP just reported anonymously that a male in a second gen blue Dodge is Signal 8, and he left road in South Ballin from the address at 111 North 1st Street. He just left a couple minutes ago, and RP claims he's been Signal 7 for most of the day, and also he is 1050.

Street, County Road 12 East. Stand by for 28. Edward Lincoln 264. Can you see if Grogan can 43 to me as well?

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1: 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And can I have you create an IR as well?
0: 10-4.

1015 Frank, Signal 8, en route to Avera. 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

Los temas. Last name, Nessus, Mary, Edward, Sam, Tom, Adam, Sam. First name, Mary, Ida, Adam, Noel, Schultz. Hey, Adam, date of birth, 04-09-2005.

0: Terminator.
1: Temper. Change this to a... Yeah, you just leave it. I'm just going to tell you.

Charlie, attention all units. Stand by for a Polo. We'll look out for a male, Jared Lee Lichfeld, last seen in the Aberdeen area, possibly in Edmonds or Brown County. Believed to be driving a red 2012 GMC Acadia or Denali. License plate 7J2143. If contact is made, please check on welfare.

Attention all units, stand by for additional info on the Bolo. Male Jared Lee Wickfeld is believed to be armed and dangerous, armed with some knives. 10:50 when approaching male is located.

0: We have a welfare check that wants to be done in the fairgrounds. It's kind of a mess. Phone number when you're ready. (605) 354-8364 You're going to be speaking to a Storm Olson.
1: Do we know where they're at on the fairgrounds?
0: That's the mess of it all. That's why we're having you call him.
1: 10-4.

0: Hugh Fisher. Yeah, I called to talk to that RP. He's not sure they're on the fairgrounds. He just knew that was the last place they were. But we will look for them.
1: 10-4.
0: Sounds like it's just some juveniles from what I understood.
1: Yeah, 15 down to 2.
0: 10-4. So far, we haven't seen anybody on the fairgrounds matching that, but we will continue to look.
1: 10-4.
2: Living on the north side of the road. She says you can barely see the trailer house from the road.
0: Unsure of the others' ages. But there'll be 3 kids, small son being 2.
3: 10-4 is the oldest male or female from home?
0: Oldest one is a female.
3: 10-4, thanks. We'll keep an eye out.
0: RP had very little information to go off of other than he wanted them home. They were juveniles. And blue top and jeans last he knew.
3: 10-4. Name of the oldest one by chance?
0: Zoe Olson.
3: 10-4, thanks.
0: I'm going to text the group.

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0: Go ahead for Aberdeen. Aberdeen, I have a little bit of updated patient information if you guys are clear to copy. Clear to copy. You guys are en route for a patient around the age of 18 or 19 years old involved in the ATV versus truck. They are currently advising that they have a tourniquet to the right leg for an open fracture, bilateral femur fracture, and a possible pelvic fracture. The vitals are advising a blood pressure of 98 over 61, 111 for a pulse, 91% vented. That's all I have at this time. This patient is still currently a John Doe. I also still don't have a wait. I will hopefully get a wait here when I call them back to secure your guys' helipad.
1: All right, good copy for Aberdeen Rotary Wing. Thanks.

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1: Code 4, Southeast 6th Avenue, Enterprise Street South. 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I'm going to need a search warrant.

0: Part two, go ahead.
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0: Ten-4, thanks for checking.
1: 10-4. I'm not sure if they found a friend and went to the camper or what happened, but we haven't seen any juveniles walking around in a few hours now.

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2: 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South Quarter 22 Adam, George 89.
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0: Ken, Sam, Ocean, Nora. First name's going to be Wayne, William, Adam, Young, Nora, Edward. Date of birth is 1947-03-10. Date of birth 1947-03-10, South Glendale.
1: Edward.
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2: Yeah.

0: Go ahead.
1: Just got off the phone with a female party stating that her son was on Facebook this morning and her stepson's girlfriend had posted on Facebook this morning of her bleeding. The post was taken down. They do reside in Tulare. A lot of history of violence between the two. Female party that's reporting believes that it could have been a domestic issue and was just curious if we can go check things out. This will be at 105 2nd Avenue in Tulare.
0: 10-4, do we know when the post was made?
1: Early this morning, and then it was immediately taken back down.
0: You 10-4, I'll be in out.

0: that was coming from.
1: I'd ask the female party if it was a picture, and she said it was just a text on Facebook saying that she was bleeding, unknown of the location. I do have this call marked as a welfare, so policy is I do not page out 89 units unless you want that nature changed.
0: Negative. I will figure out what's going on first.
1: 10-4.

0: So there is either 1 to 3 children at this property.
1: I'm familiar with the location and the family. There is previous DVs as well.
0: 10-4.

0: Go ahead.
1: Just for some dispatch clarification here, I understand this is a welfare check at the moment, but did you want me having another one unit standing by if this does result in DV?
0: Negative.
1: 10-4, 552.

0: Enfin, ça m'en ennuie, oui, t'as mal eu ça.
1: 10-4. Oh, 601.

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1: I'll be 10-8 from this location, just a 78. Spoke with the female through a Ring camera who advised she's at work currently at Leo's. Advised I can go there and speak with her.
0: 10-4. Copy, Route Leo's.

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0: Is it possible if I can get a 59 on the female with a photograph attached to the call?
1: Ten four.

0: 7-1-1-G, I will be out at Leo's.
1: 10-4.
2: Any report taken for 20 Lincoln and also 18 Lincoln?

0: I'll be clear of any individuals on these in my car, and I'll update the CAT system here.
1: Down 4. 06, 23.

Madam Christine, I was trying. She said she was coming up on Merton Street, and she was parked in a parking lot by Safe Harbor, and that's the last I know.

0: line again right now.
1: Good.
2: To review that, I'll be 10-8, 10-98, no report taken.
1: 10-4. Just want you to be aware, too, that we do have, going to have a 10-15 coming in.
2: 10-4, is that going to be from Clark?
1: 10-4. I know the cells need attention.
2: 10-4. Before I was on my way to that call, I was actually on my way to the office to clean those, and then this call came in. Does that individual need to be picked up right now, or have they not picked that person up yet?
1: They haven't picked that person up yet. Probably that individual. Time is about 0800, maybe 0900, somewhere in there.
2: 10-4. I'll be 10-19. I have more information for that other individual as well.

0: 10 for that other 24/7 individual?
1: 10 for. I have a possible location of where they're staying. Unknown if it's true or not.
0: 10 for.

0: Washington Medic 1. Respond to South Lawson, East Mill Garden Stage. In the area, officers are requesting it to stage South Lawson, East Mill Garden.
1: Receive.

0: Medic One, the sergeant said, if you go to the west parking lot on the side of the church, you'll see the patrol cars there if you stay west of the church.
1: Kathy's, we'll relocate to the west side of the church.

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1: To climb up, we're IFR now. We're going to be shooting approach into Spencer, and then hopefully making it over the helipad.
0: Do that. IFR.

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1: 10-4. 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I don't know how that got unhooked.
0: You're good.

0: cosmetic one. We found a Kessler's for a 6-year-old male who fell in a pothole in the parking lot.
1: Show on copies.

0: I need you to respond to 230 2nd Avenue in Mallette. Help, I've fallen.
1: 10-4, you coming around?
0: 10-4, I'll get the call, Bill.

0: Yes.
1: For that 10-12 unknown Mary or Frank, does that person have anyone else there inside the residence with them?
0: 10-4, the subject's wife is present. She just needs help standing him back up.
1: 10-4, and he's doing all right.
0: Yeah, 10-4, they were walking down the stairs to go to church, into the car, and his legs gave out, and he went down. No major fall. I heard a subject in the background, conscious alert.
1: 10-4, you said 230 2nd Avenue, all that correct?
0: Yeah, 10-4. It looks like it's going to be just south of the school on that main road coming in from the east.

0: Subject requested no ambulance. If you want me to page him out, I will.
1: 10-4, just do it. The 10 phone there doesn't have any response if you're in the building.
0: 10-4, I will send out rescue.

0: 10-4, I haven't heard from rescue whether they are there or not.
1: Negative.
0: 10-4.

0: go ahead. Where are you at?
1: I'm at gate 2. Do you know near gate 2, where's the closest dump site?
0: Yeah, there should be a dump site right by the bathhouse over there on the east side of that campground, I believe.
1: I guess they got barriers up right there so they can't dump.
0: Next closest one, I believe, is going to be the one, the bathhouse on the west side of the campground. That's all the way across the grounds for them.
1: Down by the barbecues, right?
0: Yeah, 10-4, it'll be down in that bar where the barbecue area was the other day.

Good morning. This is your daily briefing for emergency managers and first responders. Well, we still have that enhanced risk, level 3 of 5, squeaking into this county warning area, covering right now just the western half of Corson County, but that flight risk does still continue to extend northwest of the line from about Murdo to Eureka, with a marginal risk extending as far east as the Sisseton Hills. Main threats are going to be some strong winds and large hail. Wind gusts, at least across central South Dakota, especially north central South Dakota, could be in excess of 75 miles per hour overnight tonight. A little bit of a later start on this system than initially expected, looking like it's going to roll in around mid-evening and then continue eastward through the night. Ending up across the east early Monday morning, there is a marginal risk stretching now across eastern South Dakota for tomorrow. That could have a little bit left over from whatever the night's event brings, but also there's going to be some more redevelopment and stuff moving in kind of along that northeast South Dakota corridor and west central Minnesota tomorrow afternoon and evening. Again, looking at a hail and wind risk for that. Tuesday brings yet another cold front and upper level trough that's going to be pushing through Tuesday night and then into Wednesday. Again, looking at a west-east motion on that with some much cooler air behind it once it goes through. But as it does, we're already in that enhanced risk for Tuesday across portions of north-central South Dakota. All hazards are on the table with this as that cold front moves through. Afternoon. Tuesday as it starts to move into central South Dakota and then push east again overnight. Cooler, slightly drier weather behind all of this activity for late in the week, looking at highs only potentially in the 70s to low 80s. Before all that happens, though, while we do anticipate tomorrow being a little bit cooler, highs in the 80s, today will be warm, setting up the stage for that severe activity later on, highs in the 90s. Tuesday will be the hottest day, still looking at heat indices approaching 100 or even temperatures approaching 100 from Pier South, Highway 14 South, on Tuesday. Looking for that heat index around 100 to 105 potential as we have humidities increase as well. Comments? Otherwise, everything clear.

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0: 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Our computers are booting up. Did they have a last direction of travel?
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0: On your way back through 1K, swing by, see if rescue is still on scene.
1: That's

0: Guess that's that somebody. Did that 10-12 Mary come in to turn something?
1: Negative, he has not.
0: 10-4.

0: I have a 911 call for a semi swerving all along the lane, heading westbound on Highway 12, just past 435th Avenue, heading into Webster.
1: What's the description?

0: 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Trailer plate Tom 921348. Unsure of state.
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1: What?
0: North Dakota Mail, last. Mary, Charlie, George, Ida, Lincoln, Lincoln, first. John, Ocean, Sam, Edward, Paul, Henry. Date of birth, 1976, 0917.

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0: Back 10-8, negative signal 8. He's just eating and windy, empty. He's 10-4. I'm 10-8 with a warning.
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0: Yeah, State Fair Police is turning it back over to Huron PD.
1: Time for...

0: Alpha Medic 1, respond 1808 Eisenhower Circle for a 37-year-old male. He's conscious and breathing. Thought he was going to pass out, and he is home alone. 1808 Eisenhower Circle.
1: Station 1, and he was unconscious, or he's conscious at this time?
0: Is conscious.
1: Copy that. 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
1: Highway 10, 391st, in North Dakota, 236, Edward, Lincoln, Nora.

Patient Medic, where you respond 2222 3rd Avenue South, EFM report, 74-year-old, female, conscious and breathing, she fell on her back. 2222 3rd Avenue South, EFM report, the Homestead Department.

0: 1J had an open line 911 call. On call back, I spoke with Thomas Arneson at 442-8454th Street. 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

0: I'll be out at the Frederick Scale Mile Marker, 229 US 281. I'll take a CFS, please. And also MC10 is 10-7.
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on 6th Ave, on Melgard, all the way to South 5th, and I'm not seeing anybody hauling anything except for a red semi, but it had an enclosed white trailer with nothing leaking. You can close this out tonight, report.

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1: 44, County 1, Church Bay Road, South Dakota, 29 Boy Zebra 37.

Okay, out of 19.4. Highway 31, 117th Street. Gonna be Oregon 652, Queens, Lincoln, Mary.

Fuffco Male, last is Johnson, John Ocean, Henry Nora, Sam Ocean Nora. First, David Adam Lincoln Edward. Date of birth, 1966, 1008.

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0: please. 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
2: Dakota and 24th, with South Dakota 402, 135.

0: called regarding a calf out on Highway 12 between 448 and 449, just across into the county line. Apparently one calf out north side of the highway.
1: Thanks a lot. I'll check it out.

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0: 44, counter 138, South Dakota 22 Zebra 955.
1: Mile marker 123, South Dakota 37, South Dakota 4, George 8318.
2: Mile marker 123 on South Dakota 37, 1504.

0: I'm 10-4. 10:59. South Dakota, female.
1: 10-4, go ahead.
0: Last is Williams. William, Ida, Lincoln, Lincoln, Ida, Adam, Mary, Sam. First is Mary, Adam, Zebra, Adam, Nora, Adam, Paul, Edward, William, Ida. Middle is Gil, George, Ida, Lincoln, Lincoln. Date of birth, 2009, 1221.

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0: South Dakota 37 and North 1st Street West in Dolan, South Dakota 18SAM 609.
1: South Coast 37 North 1st Street in Dolan 1511.

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0: 21. 10-4. One caller advised it was possibly a very dark brown. The other caller advised it was just a dark color around the 448 mile marker.
1: 10-4. Yeah, I've located the pasture on the north side of the highway, and there's no cow out anymore. I didn't see any. So I'm back 10-8.
0: 10-4.

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0: What are your units at that they need help with?
1: They're down near Riverside Drive, northeast, kind of across the river from Memorial Park, wrangling a calf.
0: That's over by 14 area.

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1: Go ahead, H3189.
0: I'll marker 199, US 281, Oklahoma, Tom John Mary 570.
1: Marker 199, US 281, 1625.

Adam 12, Base 3. Send me this crime tip. Mail called in about a white Yukon with all tinted windows that is coming to Aberdeen to possibly pick up 1080. Said they left from here on about 40 minutes ago, and they're on their way to Aberdeen. It's a white Yukon with all tinted windows. Again, left here on about 40 minutes ago.

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1: At HP 189.
0: Marker 221, US 281, Arkansas. Frank Boy, Frank George 0.
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0: Attention Medic 1, please respond to 324 North 1st Street for a person down. There is a male laying unconscious, not sure if he's sleeping or passed out. Again, that's 324 North 1st Street.
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0: use his phone to call 911. 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

0: Attention Mike 3, you need to respond. 2905 3rd Avenue Southeast, Sanford. They need an ambulance transfer to a Vera. 74-year-old male with chest pain. It is Sanford to a Vera.
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1: I'm still waiting on it.

Adam 12. Go ahead, show me 10-8 from both calls. You can leave the crime tip still. Just leave 3-7-6 on it.

0: can contact Bullard's, have him head over to Wabe on 12, just to the east of HR. Be for a Chevy Blazer for your 78, I'm 10-15, SIG 8. You're going to let Sanford know, be there in about 15 to 20, as soon as Bullard's gets rolling.
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0: if you're available on sale, negative 23s. There's some dog training going on. I just want to watch.
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0: Did you come to Avera ER?
1: Copy that. Do you need a submergent?
0: Just get here.
1: Copy that.

65 is en route to you. The 28 for that vehicle is going to be Tom Norrell, Lincoln 355, Minnesota plate.